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1: He's always nice with me and always nice with everybody, and that's what makes the difference with all of the other, let's say, boss of other factories that I've known. Yeah, very happy of what we did because coming in with a new bike, a new manufacturer in a category, it's never easy. All of the manufacturers that have come in the showmanship have took so many years before they have succeeded, where us in the first year we got the 6 victories. So as soon as we face an issue or we have some question, they are able to answer in a very quick way and in a very good way every time. So I think that's the spirit of the factory. Because of this spirit, that's what makes the difference compared to the other manufacturer. And that's why together we were able to get some victories.
0: 专业又高效，相信来到中国的德比斯会更加坚定与中国机车合作的信心。接下来呢，我们将视线转向北京。最近啊，在北京，三家外卖平台试点红灯停表功能，骑手等红灯的时长自动顺延到配送考核时间里。记者跟随外卖骑手送餐实测发现，2公里路程有5个路口2次赶上红灯，系统自动记录等灯时长，订单结束后补回2分14秒。骑手们表示，哎呀，心里轻松了好多。
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1: It's always nice with me and always nice with everybody, and that's what makes the difference with all of the other, let's say, boss of other factories that I've known. Yeah, very happy of what we did because coming in with a new bike, a new manufacturer in a category, it's never easy. All of the manufacturers that have gone in the championship have took so many years before they have succeeded, where us in the first year we got specific victories. So as soon as we face an issue or we have some question, they are able to answer in a very quick way and in a very good way every time. So I think that's the spirit of the factory. Because of this spirit, that's what makes the difference compared to the other manufacturer. And that's why together we were able to get some victories.
0: 专业又高效，相信来到中国的德比斯会更加坚定与中国机车合作的信心。接下来呢，我们将视线转向北京。最近啊，在北京，3家外卖平台试点红灯停表功能，骑手等红灯的时长自动顺延到配送考核时间里。记者跟随外卖骑手送餐实测发现，2公里路程有5个路口2次赶上红灯，系统自动记录等灯时长，订单结束后补回2分14秒。骑手们表示，哎呀，心里轻松了好多。
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